Sesquicentennial, Sophie Royer's thoughtful song, inspired by a car sticker, apparently. It's Sleepless with me, Steve Crilly, sitting in for Jojo through the small hours here on FM Fear. Now, there's no doubt that Peggy Goo has the Midas touch. Whatever she does, it's going to be great. Of course it is. And to prove that, here's her latest number where she teams up with Ira Starr.

0: it.
1: Gustav and that classic Neulich im Kanal. Now, here's something also out of this part of the world that's very new. Brosi is one of those artists who manages to package personal thoughts in such a way that you immediately recognize yourself in them. That's precisely what makes her so appealing. She has that big sister vibe. And here she is with her current number, Call Me Up.

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3: 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Well, Lila is an up-and-coming musician known for her catchy pop anthems. And she's had a few good releases out, like this very recent one. It's called Tommy.
4: Una volta, Tommy credeva nell'amore. Ma l'amore

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1: Coyle Ray and David Guetta and Make My Day. In a few moments' time, I'm going to hand things over to the crew from the FM4 Sound Park. First, an hour of Sound Park Now, and following that, an hour of Sound Park Classics. And then I'll be back with an hour of Morgan Grauen to help us through the final small hours of the morning. Before we get there, a few numbers lie ahead, including this from MIA and her ultimate anthem.

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1: 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I'm Steve Crilly, sitting in for Jojo, and here we are as a new day beckons. And to help us all along, I've switched on the old coffee machine, and also to get us into the day, here's Australia's favourite son, Tame Impala.

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1: Tegan and Sarah. Always good to bring that one out again. Now, if you like rock but also enjoy the blues, you couldn't do any better than these guys. They are pure, straight out of the Midwest of the US. The Black Keys, of course.

Cobra Casino, Die Schlange. Good morning. This is Steve Crilly sitting in for Jojo on the FM4 Morgan Brown. Now, Forrest Nolan is an indie singer out of San Francisco. For him, it's soft drums, it's romantic lyrics. This guy sounds like he's lived a lifetime of love and heartache. Or he's already packed a lot into his 27 years on this planet.

0: way and now he adore. 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

That wonderful classic remixed all the way to Heaven and Back from Nina Simone. Now here's a guy everyone seems to be raving about, and quite rightly. He's from Scotland, where the air is often dry and cold, and the whiskey bites. He's Barry Can't Swim, and this is his new number.

0: I'm grieving.
1: Heute Abend, coming up for air. Good morning, this is Steve Crilly, sitting in for Jojo on the FM4 Morgan Grauen. Now, Chloe Pache is simply a natural. At only 21 years old, she has the thumbs up from some of the biggest artists in the world. And let me play you this song of hers. It's called Knots. It's billed as a must-listen for fans of indie pop and for its cool lyrics.

Bon Jour, who are an alternative rock band from Austria. They actually made their debut as the opening act for Alt-J for their concert in Vienna. And since then, they've gone really from strength to strength. Well, here's a very talented singer-songwriter who's produced a series of absolute bangers, behind the scenes often for others. He's Oliver Malcolm, and now he's breaking out on his own with tracks like this.

Knee Hills and Lavender. Well, thank you for keeping me company in the small hours of FM4. I'm Steve Crilly, and we'll do it all again tomorrow morning. In the meantime, as the time slowly creeps around to 6 a.m, I'm going to hand things over to the morning show team, who'll bring cheer and good spirits as you rise into the rest of your day ahead. Stay with us on FM4 for all of that.

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1: Good morning, it's 6 o'clock and time for the news headlines. The US reimposes a naval blockade of Iran, and Spain advances to the World Cup final. Here's Astrid Nolte with the FM4 news.
2: Thanks, Emily. U.S. forces have mounted strikes against Iran for a fourth consecutive day and resumed blockading Iranian ports to stop ships from using them. Iran has meanwhile been firing missiles and drones at neighboring countries. The BBC's David Willis has more.
3: President Trump has said that the U.S. will expand its strikes against Iran next week. This was in a telephone interview with Fox News, and he said that the strikes were going to get, as he put it, really bad, and that among the targets would be bridges and power plants. Now, Iran's deputy foreign minister has said that Iran will exercise full sovereignty over the Strait of Hormuz, no matter the cost. So what we have now is a fourth day of an exchange of fire in the Strait of Hormuz between the United States and Iran.
2: A bipartisan group in the U.S. Senate is moving forward with a bill on Russian sanctions that's become a tribute to the late Republican Senator Lindsey Graham. It would target Russian leaders and impose tariffs on countries that import Russian oil. A day before his death, Graham said he'd reached a deal with the White House on the bill in an effort to end Moscow's war with Ukraine. In the U.S., the Trump administration has told ICE immigration agents to suspend most vehicle stops after two fatal shootings within a week. NPR's Sergio Martinez Beltran has more.
4: DHS's policy on paper says deadly force cannot be used solely to prevent someone from fleeing unless the person poses a significant threat of death or serious physical harm to the agent or others. Now, the issue is that in these two last cases in Maine and Texas, we haven't seen video evidence that backs up DHS's claims that in Texas, the man, in their words, weaponized his car against the ICE agent, and that in Maine, the man posed a public safety threat.
5: Men's Football World Cup.
2: And Spain bade adieu to France with a 2-0 victory last night to advance to the World Cup final. FM4's Tom Midler has more details.
6: Spain produced a tactical masterclass to not just beat a favoured French side, but to keep them out of the game in Dallas. Lamine Yamal was fouled in the box 20 minutes in, and after Mikel Oyarzabal calmly dispatched the resulting penalty, Spain never looked back. France's potent attack was blunted by Luis de la Fuente's Spain as they controlled the ball and the tempo. When a fine passing move led to Pedro Porro doubling the lead early in the second half, it really was game over. England and Argentina meet at 9 p.m. tonight for the chance to join Spain in the final. But after last night's commanding display, Spain will start Sunday's game as favourites. Tom Midler, FMVN News.
2: To the weather, today's forecast is changeable and humid with a mix of sun and cloud and a chance of rain and storms in the Alps and the south. Highs between 23 and 32 degrees.
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7: Wir haben es noch nicht ins Finale der FM4 Morning Show geschafft hier im Studio. Wir müssen noch ein bisschen, Emily Buzbein.
1: Yeah, it's a fight to the death though. That's the difference here on the Morning Show.
7: Oh, bei uns geht's um Leben und Tod?
1: Mm-hmm.
7: Okay, cool. Na dann, I'm bringing my A-game today.
1: You better.

0: hate the winter. 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
1: I'm sorry, I can't make it.
0: But when the heat comes, something takes a hold. Can I kick it? Yeah, I can.

0: Diese Sendung wurde präsentiert vom Kultursommer Wien. Das gratis Open-Air-Festival auf Bühnen in der ganzen Stadt. Alle Infos auf kultursommer.wien.
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2: It's just about 7 o'clock and time for the news headlines. The US completes another round of strikes against Iran and drought remains a major problem in Austria. Here's Astrid Nolte with the FM4 News.
3: Thanks, Emily. The U.S. military says it has completed another round of strikes against Iran as a reimposed blockade of Iranian ports also takes effect. Iran has meanwhile fired missiles and drones at neighboring countries, and the Revolutionary Guard says the Strait of Hormuz will remain closed until the U.S. ends its acts of aggression. NPR's Quill Lawrence has more.
4: A ceasefire paused the war in April, but Iran and the U.S. immediately disagreed on how a June Memorandum of Understanding dealt with shipping through the Strait of Hormuz, a key waterway for oil and other products worldwide. This week, President Trump ordered a resumption of the blockade on maritime traffic to and from Iran and stepped up missile attacks on Iranian targets. Iran, in turn, has been striking U.S. allies in the region and hitting tankers it says are violating Iran's claim of control over the strait.
3: As of midnight, the border fence between Spain and the British territory of Gibraltar has been dismantled, easing travel for thousands who cross daily. It had been in place for more than 100 years. The deal to ease border crossings took years to realize following Britain's exit from the EU. The treaty signed yesterday effectively brings Gibraltar into the EU's Schengen Free Travel Zone. Meteorological experts are warning that a dry spell in Austria is becoming a large problem, with some parts of the country experiencing their driest conditions since 1885. Simon Fritz has more details.
5: According to Geosphere Austria, the first 6 months of this year saw 27% less precipitation than the long-term average nationwide. However, parts of the north and east have seen between 40 and 50% less rainfall, rivaling conditions last seen over 140 years ago. Groundwater levels across the country are also well below average, with around 80% of monitoring stations reporting low or very low levels. Experts say over a month's worth of excess precipitation would be needed to make up for the current dryness, but while parts of the country will see more rainfall in the coming days, the east is expected to stay largely dry. 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
1: Men's Football World Cup.
3: And Spain bade adieu to France with a dominant 2-0 victory last night to advance to the World Cup final for the first time since 2010. Our correspondent Ross Cullen has more.
6: The sense that there was never any real period where France dominated control. They just couldn't get rid of Rodri and Olmo, particularly, from their control of the centre of the pitch. Their passing lanes were cut off. Any attempted crosses or passes were easily dealt with by the defence. Interceptions and blocks. Mbappe and Dembele didn't really turn up.
3: To the weather, today's forecast is changeable and humid with a mix of sun and cloud and a chance of rain and storms in the Alps and the south. Highs between 23 and 32 degrees.
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11: Die Odyssee ist auf dem Weg in die Kinos und unsere Odyssee durch diesen Mittwochmorgen geht weiter.
7: Yeah, it takes another 3 hours. Quicker than Odysseus. At least.
10: 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Philipp Emberger.
11: Das ist aber auch nicht schwierig.
7: Yeah, it took him 10 years. Amateur.

0: 7.38 Uhr, gleich 7.39 Uhr an diesem Mittwochmorgen. Und wir reden ja ein bisschen über die Odyssee heute und wir reden natürlich ein bisschen über die Fußball-WM und so. Und jetzt sind wir an dem Punkt in der Sendung angelangt, wo wir diese beiden Welten zusammenbringen können.
1: Yes.
0: Wow, it's magic.
1: It's magic.
0: Moderatorenschulen, take notes.
1: Mm-hmm. Yeah, exactly. So listen, there's a little bit of a similar name situation happening. Homonyms, I think, is the word for it. We got Tom Holland in the Odyssey. We got Erling Haaland, who played for Norway in the Football World Cup. Worlds collide, not just because their names sound similar, but because apparently Tom Holland tried to message Erling Haaland and got ghosted.
0: Es hat nicht so gut funktioniert.
1: Imagine being Spider-Man and encountering someone who doesn't know who you are.
0: Ja,
1: That's rough.
0: Tom Holland hat die Geschichte bei Jimmy Fallon in der Show erzählt und es klingt dann so.
2: Yes, and I'll tell you what, that is exactly the type of humbling experience that is important for actors.
3: Yeah.
2: You know, I'll text him, I'll take him to dinner, not even a response. Not an excuse, not I'm busy tonight, I'm playing football. Nada.
0: Yeah, nada.
1: He sounds nice about it, though. It doesn't seem bitter.
0: Ich glaube, Tom Holland, glaube ich, ist so the nice guy of Hollywood. Irgendwie so the humble Timothée Chalamet, könnte man
1: Honestly,
0: sagen.
1: Honestly, I
0: oder?
1: Mean, how else do you think he bagged Zendaya? That's, you know, he's got to be, he has to be, best to be a pretty good guy.
0: Aber glaubst du, Erling Haaland interessiert sich einfach null für Filme? Ist ihm, glaube ich, kackegal, oder?
1: He's got other stuff on his mind, you know, football. Maybe he's like, you're English, I don't want to go to dinner with you. You beat us. Blech.
0: Ah, fair enough, ja. So kann man es natürlich auch sehen.
1: But, you know, maybe there's a future in which they...
0: Ich meine aber, hey...
1: Maybe they'll invite us as well.
0: Ich wollte auch gerade sagen, Tom, falls du Zeit hast, ich glaube, Emily und ich, wir würden antworten.
1: Listen. We're easy
0: Glaubst
1: like that.
0: Glaubst du, Tom Holland sucht ein gutes Restaurant aus?
1: For sure. Well, probably he'd have someone look for a good restaurant for him. He has people who can do that for him.
0: Yeah. Fair.
1: Which must be nice.
0: Works for me, I guess.
1: Yeah, so, you know, whenever you're free, Tom, you know, I can do Friday.

0: Diese Sendung wurde präsentiert vom Kultursommer Wien. Das gratis Open-Air-Festival auf Bühnen in der ganzen Stadt. Alle Infos auf kultursommer.wien.
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2: Good morning, it's 8 o'clock and time for the news headlines. The US and Iran resume strikes and blockades. And Spain outperforms France and heads to the World Cup final. Here's Astrid Nolte with the FM4 News.
3: Thanks, Emily. Iran's Revolutionary Guard has said the Strait of Hormuz will remain closed until the U.S. ends its acts of aggression. It comes a day after U.S. forces restarted their blockade of Iranian ports. The two sides also traded more strikes overnight. The BBC's Barbara Plett-Usher has more.
4: The U.S. military said its latest round of strikes lasted 7 hours, another sign that it's returning to the intensive bombing campaigns at the height of the war. In response, Iran reported that it had again fired at U.S. positions in Jordan, Kuwait, and Bahrain. President Trump backtracked on a proposal to heavily tax ships passing through the strait, but he threatened to hit Iran's power plants and bridges if it doesn't agree to a deal. That could be considered a war crime, and so far, an air war and economic blockade have not given him a path to end the conflict.
3: The U.S. State Department says it's supporting efforts by Syria and Iraq to restore a crude oil pipeline between them. It's one of several recent announcements designed to bypass Iran's ability to affect global supplies by blocking the Strait of Hormuz. President Trump has said U.S. companies would play a role in reactivating the Kirkuk-Baniyaz pipeline. The Trump administration has told ICE immigration agents to suspend most vehicle stops after two fatal shootings within a week, one of which occurred on Monday in Maine. CBS News correspondent Lilia Luciano reports from a protest in Biddeford.
5: Many of them are done where the cars are unmarked, where the agents are not wearing body cameras. So here, what I'm hearing from members of the community, how can you get accountability? We have seen a bilateral group of members of Congress coming out today and saying that there needs to be, here in Maine, a proper investigation of this, and that it makes sense to suspend, even temporarily, these vehicle stops because of all the questions that have been raised after this incident.
1: Men's Football World Cup.
3: And Spain clobbered France with a dominant 2-0 victory last night to advance to the World Cup final for the first time since 2010. FM4's Tom Midler has more details.
6: Spain produced a tactical masterclass to not just beat a favoured French side, but to keep them out of the game in Dallas. Lamine Yamal was fouled in the box 20 minutes in, and after Mikel Oyarzabal calmly dispatched the resulting penalty, Spain never looked back. France's potent attack was blunted by Luis de la Fuente's Spain as they controlled the ball and the tempo. When a fine passing move led to Pedro Porro doubling the lead early in the second half, it really was game over. England and Argentina meet at 9 p.m. tonight for the chance to join Spain in the final. But after last night's commanding display, Spain will start Sunday's game as favourites. Tom Midler, FMVN News.
3: To the weather, today's forecast is changeable and humid with a mix of sun and cloud and a chance of rain and storms in the Alps and the south. Highs between 23 and 32 degrees.
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9: Emily.
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9: 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Shiri, no, that's not fair.
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10: 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Du kannst es einfach aufheben lassen. Eine Intervention oben.
7: Let me call my boss
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1: 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Such a foolish reason, I'm afraid. 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

0: Bamberger.
1: Eric Baswell.
0: I feel like we've reached that point where, you know, the start of the summer holidays, you kind of need a little bit of time to recover, recuperate. You're sort of maybe sleeping a lot, chilling a lot. But then at some point, your energy returns and you're ready to sort of get back out into the world. Your summer hibernation phase is over.
2: Jetzt schon?
0: Also weil, I mean, it's been what?
2: Eine Woche im Osten, drei Tage gerade mal
0: okay,
2: im
0: okay,
2: Westen.
0: Okay, in the West you still get a little time to hibernate, but im Osten Österreichs, sleepy time is bye-bye. Sleepy time is bye-bye.
2: Wobei, ehrlicherweise, mir war schon nach drei Tagen langweilig. So,
0: yeah? Ja? Oh no, I could vegetate for forever if I needed to.
2: Aber was würdest du sagen, ist dann so die perfekte Sommerferientätigkeit?
0: You could take up crocheting, you could, I don't know, go lie on a beach somewhere, you could... figure out what your favorite. Try all the ice creams that you've never tried before. Mm.
2: My favorite Sommerferien personality: figure out who you are.
0: Yes.
2: Welche Personality Journal. Willst du sein ab September?
0: Take lots of internet personality quizzes.
2: Genau. Und dann seid eine neue Person, wenn ihr im September wieder in der Schule sitzt. 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
0: Change
2: heute.
0: Change who you are. Don't genau. be yourself.
2: Und eine Vorstellung, ein Vorschlag von uns: Ihr könntet Stargirls sein.
0: That's one perfect way to go about this, I think.

0: Diese Sendung wurde präsentiert vom Kultursommer Wien. Das gratis Open-Air-Festival auf Bühnen in der ganzen Stadt. Alle Infos auf kultursommer.wien.
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2: Good morning, it's 9 o'clock and time for the news headlines. The new US naval blockade of Iran begins and the EU signs a historic agreement opening the border to Gibraltar. Here's Astrid Nolte with the FM4 news.
3: Thanks, Emily. Iran's Revolutionary Guard has said the Strait of Hormuz will remain closed until the U.S. ends its acts of aggression. It comes a day after U.S. forces restarted their blockade of Iranian ports. The two sides, meanwhile, traded more strikes overnight. The BBC's David Willis has more.
4: President Trump has said that the U.S. will expand its strikes against Iran next week. This was in a telephone interview with Fox News, and he said that the strikes were going to get, as he put it, really bad, and that among the targets would be bridges and power plants. Now, Iran's deputy foreign minister has said that Iran will exercise full sovereignty over the Strait of Hormuz, no matter the cost.
3: The European Union has signed a historic agreement with the UK, opening the border between Spain and the British overseas territory of Gibraltar. Simon Fritz has more details.
5: At midnight, the border fence that had separated Spain and the British territory was fully removed after more than 100 years. It comes after the signing of a historic agreement yesterday, following years of negotiations after the UK's exit from the EU in 2020. It effectively brings Gibraltar into the EU's Schengen-free travel zone, easing the commute for the thousands of people who cross the border daily for work. Almost half of Gibraltar's workforce is comprised of around 15,000 Spaniards who make the trip every day. The territory, housing around 38,000 people, was ceded to the UK in 1713, but Spain has maintained its sovereignty claim ever since. Simon Fritz, FM4 News.
3: Australia's Prime Minister Anthony Albanese has announced far-ranging regulations of the AI sector, including enhanced copyright protections and restrictions on data centers that include requiring them to minimize water usage and supply.
6: Our government will establish a set of Australian standards for AI. We announced a set of expectations for large AI data centers. This will bring them into one regulatory framework. Clear, consistent, and mandatory.
3: And New York has become the first U.S. state to impose a ban on the construction of large data centers. The executive order by the Democrat governor, Kathy Hochul, targets facilities using 50 megawatts of power or more. She said so-called hyperscale data centers risked overwhelming the electricity grid and increasing already high utility costs for local consumers. To the weather, today's forecast is changeable and humid with a mix of sun and cloud and a chance of rain and storms in the Alps and the south. Highs between 23 and 32 degrees.
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8: Es ist Mittwoch,
2: yes.
8: Wochenmitte. Die einen sagen, es ist schon Mittwoch.
2: Yeah.
8: Die anderen sagen, es ist erst Mittwoch.
2: Which one are you, Philipp?
8: Kommt drauf an, wie lieb du zu mir bist. 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Ansonsten...
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8: Ansonsten würde ich sagen, es ist erst Mittwoch und ich muss jetzt noch ein paar Tage mit dir aushalten.
2: Wow. But for anyone who's suffering through the work week, it's already Wednesday. You're basically already there.

0: Diese Sendung wurde präsentiert vom Kultursommer Wien. Das gratis Open-Air-Festival auf Bühnen in der ganzen Stadt. Alle Infos auf kultursommer.wien.
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1: And time for the news headlines. The U.S. and Iran trade renewed strikes. And U.S. lawmakers prepare a raft of sanctions against Russia. Here is Astrid Nolte and the FM4 News. Good morning, Astrid.
3: Good morning, Reem. The U.S. and Iran have traded more strikes overnight, with Iranian media saying U.S. facilities in Bahrain, Kuwait, and Jordan were targeted, and with President Trump threatening to bomb Iranian bridges and power plants unless Iran returns to negotiations. Meanwhile, Iran has again closed the Strait of Hormuz, and the U.S. has resumed its naval blockade. Middle East analyst Laura James says some Gulf states are quietly building diplomatic ties with Tehran.
4: It's not just that they've realized they need to redo their supply chains. They've also, I think, realized that they need to establish a longer-term relationship with Iran in spite of the United States. Because Trump can't be relied on, Iran is always going to be there, and so they have to build up that relationship too. And the indications are that those conversations are happening, very low-key.
3: Officials in Ukraine say a Russian attack using guided aerial bombs in the northern Sumy region has killed at least 3 people and wounded 7 others. They say 3 people were killed and 3 others wounded in the port city of Odessa when a residential building was hit. Kyiv says its drones struck 20 Russian vessels overnight, including 17 oil tankers. A bipartisan group in the U.S. Senate, meanwhile, is moving forward with a bill on sanctions against Russia that's become a tribute to the late Republican Senator Lindsey Graham. NPR's Claudia Grisales reports.
5: The bipartisan group repeatedly evokes Senator Graham's name in touting the plan, which was months in the making. That includes Republican Roger Wicker, who chairs the Senate Armed Services Committee.
6: This is Lindsey Graham's greatest achievement when it comes to saving lives, ensuring peace for Europe.
5: The bill would sanction top Russian leaders and force tariffs on countries who import Russian oil. The show of force included several Republican committee chairs and top Democrats who said they have the votes for Senate approval. Graham, a day before his death, said he had reached a deal with the White House on the bill.
3: And 16 and 17-year-olds in the UK are facing a proposed social media curfew as part of government efforts to protect against online harms and help teenagers get more sleep. The optional ban between midnight and 6 a.m. builds on a social media ban for under 16s announced last month. Campaigner Jess Butcher says the curfew is ineffective.
7: It is pointless, and it seems very strange to be, the word voluntary says everything, right? There is no mandate, there's no way of enforcing this, so is it meaningless? And it's also interesting that they're even trying to put these things on default for an age group at which they think they're old enough to vote in a general election, but they're not old enough to turn the defaults back on or decide to go to sleep at midnight.
3: To the weather, today's forecast is changeable and humid with a mix of sun and cloud and a chance of rain and storms in the Alps and the south. Highs between 23 and 32 degrees.
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9: Mit Reem Higazi.

cooles Lied, oder? That was Beaks and White Lies. So, Felix, you probably don't know this, but you have a very cool aunt, and she's called Barbara. And she called up for you to see Großstadtgeflüster at the Arena in Vienna morgen. So congratulations. And can I just say, cool aunties. Rock.

0: Darum.
1: Zacharias and Anderswo at 47 minutes past 10 o'clock. As good a time as any to do a little time travel to the year 1983. Yes, I was 13 years old, and the band that I'm about to play for you, everything that they wore, how they styled their hair, how they moved, I was like, on it. I wanted to be the fourth member of a very popular English girl group called Bananarama. Yeah, that's what they call themselves, Bananarama. All right, so a landmark 1983 synth pop hit came out, and it reached the charts all across the world, actually. So it did very, very well. And yeah, the girls, actually, I should say the women of the band, they wrote the song themselves, and they're still reaping the royalty rewards. And I think that's great. And by the way, if you go and look on the internet at what Bananarama were wearing in the year 1983, and then you look around at any contemporary festival, the ladies of Bananarama, as they were then, would not look out of place right now. It's time for that massive hit, It's a Cruel Summer.

0: It is 11 o'clock. Let's have the news headlines. The U.S. and Iran threaten to escalate attacks. And the AKA says young Austrians are feeling the effects of inflation. Here is Astrid Nolte and the FNFIA News.
1: Thanks, Reem. The U.S. and Iran have each threatened to escalate their attacks as they intensify efforts to control the Strait of Hormuz. Iran's Revolutionary Guards say U.S. strikes could see Tehran expand its attacks to include other oil and gas export routes. President Trump has threatened to target Iranian power plants and bridges. The BBC's Barbara Flett-Usher reports.
2: Both sides have really been quite clear that they're not going to stand down. Iran believes that the agreement gives it the right to make arrangements for navigation, and those arrangements are ones that it can control. The Americans believed that the agreement would open up the strait to free passage as it had been before, and both sides believe the other has weaknesses that will eventually force them to back down. The agreement itself was supposed to be sort of a stopgap. It wasn't very detailed, it wasn't very much actually, in order for real negotiations to take place on the nuclear program, and that is just nowhere in sight.
1: The EU Commission President Ursula von der Leyen is in Kyiv for talks that are expected to cover the integration of EU and Ukrainian defense industries, Ukraine's accession to the bloc, and preparing Ukraine's infrastructure for the next winter. It's her 11th visit to Kyiv during wartime. She's accompanied by the Romanian President Nicos Jordan and Moldova's President Maia Sandu. Australia's Prime Minister Anthony Albanese has announced far-ranging regulations of the AI sector, including enhanced copyright protections and restrictions on data centers. He says the measures aim to build public trust and protect national security.
3: If we move with purpose now, if we back ourselves, if we trust in our values and invest in our people, if we set our national standards high, then I have every confidence that Australia can seize this moment and make it our own. We can make AI indeed stand for Australia's interests.
1: And according to the Vienna Chamber of Labour, the effects of inflation have become more pronounced for young people since 2024. Simon Fritz has more details.
4: According to the Chamber's Youth Monitor report, around half of the 1,500 respondents between the ages of 16 and 29 said that they needed to cut back on their retail spending, with 4 in 10 having to use their savings. The report also shows that many young people's opportunities heavily depend on their financial situation. Among the poorest 30% polled, 44% indicated that they were unable to pursue further education or training because of their financial situation. Among all respondents, that figure was 19%. In light of the study's findings, the head of the Chamber's Education Division, Ekim Erdost, has called for a focus on education, labor market, and housing policies to help young people deal with inflation. Simon Fritz, FNFIA News.
1: To the weather, today's forecast is changeable and humid with a mix of sun and cloud and a chance of rain and storms in the Alps and the south. Highs between 23 and 32 degrees.
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6: Mit Reem, Higa.

That was Baby Queen and Permanently Obsessed. 51 minutes past 11 o'clock, also known as 9 minutes to 12 midday. So I told you I was going to tell you a story. So I saw this news headline and I was like, what the fudge? Yeah, things are about to get real cheesy here in this FMFIA house. You might need some crackers to go along with this one. 20 tons of Emmental cheese has gone missing between Bavaria, Bayern, and France. France! What? German police are puzzling over how 20 tons of Emmental cheese could go missing en route between Bavaria and its destination in France. Yeah, I've got questions too. Like, if you steal cheese, like, you know, in order to turn a profit, I guess, you want to sell it, but you'll have to sell it as soon as possible because, you know, cheese, right? Yeah, but check this out. I did maybe 5 seconds of research. I'm still waiting for my Pulitzer Prize in journalism, by the way. Yeah, and check this out. Cheese is the most stolen food item in the world, with roughly 4% of all global cheese production ending up pilfered. In other words, ending up stolen. What the heck? And there's even a thing called the Great Cheese Robbery, like as in grating cheese, G-R-A-T-E, the Great Cheese Robbery, which took place in 2024. There's lots going on when it comes to stolen cheese. This is Stromae. Guess what this song is called? Yeah, cheese.

0: Amongst the best of Homegrown, that was Mavi Phoenix and Aventura. It is 12 midday.
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0: And time for the news headlines. The U.S. and Iran threaten to escalate attacks. And New York bans the construction of large data centers. Here is Simon Fritz and the FM4 News. Hi, Simon.
2: Good afternoon. The U.S. and Iran have each threatened to escalate their attacks as they intensify efforts to control the Strait of Hormuz. Iran's Revolutionary Guards say U.S. strikes could see Tehran expand its attacks to include other oil and gas export routes, supplying Washington and its allies. U.S. President Donald Trump has threatened to target Iranian power plants and bridges if Tehran doesn't return to negotiations. The BBC's Barbara Plett-Usher reports.
3: The ceasefire seems to be completely unraveling now. You had this night of attacks, a round of attacks that the Americans have carried out for 7 hours this time. Again, they're saying that they are trying to destroy Iran's capability to fire at commercial ships. They say that over the past week, 7 civilian crew members have either been killed or injured or have disappeared. What the Iranians are reporting now is in that round of attacks, 7 Iranian military personnel were killed during some American strikes on an Iranian military base, and they say that they will have a stiff response. They will respond categorically to this.
2: New York has become the first U.S. state to impose a ban on the construction of large data centers. The executive order by the Democrat governor, Kathy Hochul, targets facilities using 50 megawatts of power or more. She said they risked overwhelming the electricity grid and increasing utility costs.
4: These data centers require millions of gallons of water, straining the local supplies. And when powered by fossil fuels, they drive up our carbon footprint. The bottom line is progress shouldn't arrive with a higher utility bill, depleted water supply, or noise pollution. So we have no choice but to address these challenges created by these massive facilities.
2: And meteorological experts are warning that a dry spell in Austria is becoming a large problem, with parts of the country experiencing their driest conditions since 1885. Astrid Nolte has more.
5: According to Geosphere Austria, the first 6 months of this year saw 27% less precipitation than the long-term average nationwide. However, parts of the north and east have seen between 40 and 50% less rainfall, rivaling conditions last seen over 140 years ago. Groundwater levels across the country are also well below average, with around 80% of monitoring stations reporting low or very low levels. Experts say over a month's worth of excess precipitation would be needed to make up for the current dryness. But while parts of the country will see more rainfall in the coming days, the east is expected to stay largely dry. Astrid Nolte, FM4 News.
2: This afternoon's weather is changeable and humid with a mix of sun and clouds, as well as a chance of rain or storms in the Alps and the south. Highs range from 24 to 32 degrees.
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Jessica Fletcher. Oh, no, we have Jessica Fletcher's before that, Summer Holiday and Me. And right now, we heard Lovehead and a track called Marie. Sorry, it's the heat, guys. It's the heat. There's Niagara Falls coming out of my armpits right now. Too much information. Guess what? I have some more information for you. The next song is called Thank You, I guess. And it comes to us from Forrest Nolan. Forrest Nolan has a brother called Christopher Nolan. Okay. And Forrest spent 4 months hand-drawing and coloring every frame of the new video that goes along with Thank You, I Guess, alongside his brother, Christopher. So now you know.

That song reminds me so much of a very hardcore breakup that I had with a boyfriend who was super fit, but my God, didn't he know it. All right, that was The Streets, and actually that brings me perfectly to the next song, which came out in 2022, courtesy of the Chemnitzer indie rock band Kraftklub. In this song, naja, es thematisiert das Gefühl, eine vergangene Liebe eigentlich komplett verarbeitet zu haben, bis plötzlich ein ganz bestimmtes Lied im Radio läuft und alle Erinnerungen und alten Gefühle schlagartig zurückholt. Ja, this song is called "End Song Reicht", courtesy of Kraftklub. They have a lot of insight.

Hey, cool song, Antea or Anthea. And that song was called Catalog in the itty bitty teeny weeny little tiny bikini. I like that. So summery sounding. All right, guys, I am so out of here tomorrow. Same time, same place. Yes. The Melissa is going to be taking over the studio after the news at the top of the hour with your Wednesday edition of Hot. That's voice acting there. I did that. Hot. See? All right, guys. Now, you know, today's game, right, if you're interested, Argentina against England, it's a public broadcaster here, and so I should be neutral, but England! Sorry, that escaped me. Monet left foot. England!

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0: Und es ist gleich 13 Uhr, das heißt, es ist Zeit für die Schlagzeilen. Die USA und der Iran drohen mit Ausweitung von Angriffen und Gibraltar öffnet die Grenze zu Spanien. Hier ist Simon Fritz mit den FM4 News. Hi Simon.
2: Good afternoon. The U.S. and Iran have each threatened to escalate their attacks as they intensify efforts to control the Strait of Hormuz. President Donald Trump said that the U.S. would target Iranian power plants and bridges if Tehran doesn't return to negotiations. The countries exchanged another round of strikes overnight, the BBC's Barbara Plett-Usher reports.
3: Iran's Revolutionary Guard Corps said they are not going to open the Strait of Hormuz unless the Americans stop their strikes, but also they might expand the Iranians, their efforts to stop oil and gas exports. They said they might expand that to other energy routes. Analysts have been talking about perhaps the Iranians asking their Houthi allies to close the Bab el-Mandeb Strait, which is the gateway to the Red Sea, another very crucial shipping lane, especially for oil and gas exports. So that is the tone of where this is going, as well as the actions.
2: Prosecutors in Bolivia have launched an investigation into the alleged recruitment of Bolivian nationals to fight for Russia in Ukraine. It follows reports that they were lured abroad with false job offers. The inquiry comes after footage online appeared to show Bolivians in Russian military uniforms. Authorities in Peru and Colombia are also investigating similar allegations involving the recruitment of their nationals. Ukraine and the European Union have agreed to sign a drone deal to establish joint projects and scale up drone production. It's the latest in a series of such deals Ukraine has signed with various countries. It comes as part of European Commission President Ursula von der Leyen's visit to Kyiv, during which discussions are also expected to cover Ukraine's accession to the EU and preparing Ukraine's infrastructure for the next winter. The EU has also signed a historic agreement with the UK, opening the border between Spain and the British overseas territory of Gibraltar. Astrid Nolte has more.
4: At midnight, the border fence that had separated Spain and the British territory was fully removed after more than 100 years. It comes after the signing of a historic agreement yesterday, following years of negotiations after the UK's exit from the EU in 2020. It effectively brings Gibraltar into the EU's Schengen Free Travel Zone, easing the commute for the thousands of people who cross the border daily for work. Almost half of Gibraltar's workforce is comprised of around 15,000 Spaniards who make the trip every day. The territory, housing around 38,000 people, was ceded to the UK in 1713, but Spain has maintained its sovereignty claims ever since. Astrid Nolte, FM4 News.
2: This afternoon's weather is changeable and humid with a mix of sun and cloud, as well as a chance of rain or storms in the Alps and the south. Highs range from 24 to 32 degrees.
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0: Einen schönen Mittwoch mit Sack allerseits. 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

0: Die Zeit stoppen. Manchmal vergisst man dann auf die Zeit und dann stoppt alles. Was hier der Fall ist.
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0: Es ist 15 Uhr und hier sind die Schlagzeilen. Iran und USA ringen weiter um die Kontrolle der Straße von Hormuz und EU und Ukraine verstärken Zusammenarbeit bei Drohnenproduktion. Hier ist Shane O'Callaghan mit den FM4 News.
2: Thanks, Andreas. The United States has launched another round of strikes on Iran as Washington and Tehran intensify their battle for control of the Strait of Hormuz. The U.S. military says the latest attacks are aimed at reducing Iran's ability to attack commercial vessels in the critical shipping lane. The Iranians have continued to target what they say are U.S. military targets in the region. The BBC's Barbara Plett-Usher has more.
3: This is a pattern that has been intensifying over Iran's insistence that it keep control of the Strait of Hormuz. Tehran now says the waterway will stay closed until the U.S. stops bombing. Its Revolutionary Guards are threatening to expand attacks to include other routes that are used to export oil and gas. President Trump has reimposed a punishing naval blockade, and he's again said he might target Iran's power plants and bridges if it doesn't return to negotiations, which could be considered a war crime.
2: Lebanon's state news agency says the Israeli army has once again blown up several houses in southern Lebanon. According to reports, Israeli soldiers triggered a, quote, massive explosion near Qiyam last night. Israel reportedly also bombed multiple locations in the south and destroyed roads with bulldozers. It comes as U.S.-mediated peace talks between Lebanon and Israel continued in Rome today. Israel's military hasn't yet commented on the reporting. Ukraine and the European Union have agreed to sign a drone deal to establish joint projects and scale up drone production. It's the latest in a series of such deals Ukraine has made with various countries. It comes as part of the European Commission President Ursula von der Leyen's visit to Kyiv, during which discussions are also expected to cover Ukraine's accession to the EU and preparing Ukraine's infrastructure for the next winter. Speaking in Kyiv, von der Leyen said Europe can learn a lot from the Ukrainians.
4: Europe has so much to learn from you. About the ingenuity of your defense industry. About the speed with which innovation moves from the front line to production. About your ability under the most difficult circumstances to adapt, innovate, and build the capabilities that modern warfare demands.
2: Nearly 59,000 students in Austria have registered for summer school for the final 2 weeks of the holidays. According to figures from the Education Ministry, that's nearly 18,000 more students than last year. The increase is largely because participation is mandatory for children in German language support classes for the first time, with roughly one quarter of the participants this year required to attend. Now to the weather. Tomorrow brings sunshine and thunderstorms across Austria. Storms become more widespread in the afternoon, especially in the east, while the far west stays mostly dry. Highs will range from 26 to 34 degrees.
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0: Mit Andreas Gstettner-Brugger und Luisa Schweig hier. Schön, dass ihr mit dabei seid heute am Mittwochnachmittag.

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0: Es ist 16 Uhr und hier sind die Schlagzeilen. USA und der Iran drohen mit Ausweitungen von Angriffen und russische Luftangriffe töten mindestens 6 Menschen in der Ukraine. Hier ist Shane O'Callaghan mit den FM4 News.
2: Thanks, Andreas. The United States has launched another round of strikes on Iran as Washington and Tehran intensify their battle for control of the Strait of Hormuz. The U.S. military says the latest attacks are aimed at reducing Iran's ability to target commercial vessels in the critical shipping lane. The Iranians have continued to target what they say are U.S. military targets in the region. The BBC's Barbara Plett-Usher has more.
3: This is a pattern that we've seen for about a week now, and it has been intensifying as the dispute has intensified. Iran is now saying that the strait will remain closed until the Americans stop bombing. Iran's Revolutionary Guards have also upped the stakes a bit. They have said they might expand their attacks to other routes that are used for exporting oil and gas, not just the Strait of Hormuz.
2: Ukrainian officials say a Russian attack using guided aerial bombs in the northern Sumy region has killed at least 3 people and injured 7 others. They say 3 people were also killed and 3 others wounded in the port city of Odessa when a residential building was hit. Kyiv says its drones struck 20 Russian vessels overnight, including 17 oil tankers. The EU has agreed to extend temporary protection status granted to Ukrainian refugees until March 2028. However, all new applicants will need to prove they've fulfilled any military service requirements in Ukraine to benefit from the simplified admission rules. The new standard will particularly impact men aged 23 to 60, but won't apply to those already benefiting from temporary protection in the European Union. And meteorological experts are warning that a dry spell in Austria is becoming a large problem, with some parts of the country experiencing their driest conditions since 1885. FM4's Simon Fritz has more.
4: According to Geosphere Austria, the first 6 months of this year saw 27% less precipitation than the long-term average nationwide. However, parts of the north and east have seen between 40 and 50% less rainfall, rivaling conditions last seen over 140 years ago. Groundwater levels across the country are also well below average, with around 80% of monitoring stations reporting low or very low levels. Experts say over a month's worth of excess precipitation would be needed to make up for the current dryness, but while parts of the country will see more rainfall in the coming days, the east is expected to stay largely dry. 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
2: Now to the weather. Tomorrow brings sunshine and thunderstorms across Austria. Storms become more widespread in the afternoon, especially in the east, while the far west stays mostly dry. Highs will range from 26 to 34 degrees.
0: Danke, Shane.
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0: killed by 9-volt batteries with Worst of Total Anarchy. 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
0: It's 5 o'clock, and here are the news headlines. The U.S. and Iran threaten to escalate attacks, and the EU and Ukraine sign a deal to boost drone production. Here's Shane O'Callaghan with the FM4 News. Good afternoon, Shane.
2: Thanks, Robin. The U.S. military has launched another wave of strikes on Iran as Washington and Tehran struggle for control of the Strait of Hormuz. U.S. Central Command says the latest attacks are aimed at reducing Iran's ability to target commercial vessels in the critical shipping lane. The Iranians have continued to take aim at what they say are U.S. military targets in the region. NPR's Hadil Al-Shalchi has more.
3: U.S. Central Command said the latest round of strikes lasted 7 hours and targeted Iranian naval capabilities and defense systems. In response to a U.S. blockade, Iran's Revolutionary Guard threatened to block the Bab el-Mandeb Strait, a narrow vital waterway that connects the Red Sea to the Gulf of Aden and the Indian Ocean that would effectively halt oil exports from the Middle East. This comes as President Trump walked back a threat to impose a 20% fee on ships passing through the Strait of Hormuz after consultations with Gulf allies. Sirens were heard in Bahrain and Kuwait early Wednesday, and Jordan said it intercepted missiles over its airspace.
2: Lebanon's state news agency says the Israeli army has once again blown up several houses in southern Lebanon. According to reports, Israeli soldiers triggered a, quote, massive explosion near Hiyam last night. Israel reportedly also bombed multiple locations in the south and destroyed roads with bulldozers. It comes as U.S.-mediated peace talks between Lebanon and Israel continued in Rome today. Israel's military hasn't yet commented on the reporting. Ukraine and the European Union have agreed to sign a drone deal to establish joint projects and scale up drone production. It's the latest in a series of such deals Ukraine has made with various countries. It comes as part of European Commission President Ursula von der Leyen's visit to Kyiv, during which discussions are also expected to cover Ukraine's accession to the EU. Speaking in the Ukrainian capital, von der Leyen emphasized the importance of the deal.
4: From the technology and production of the drones to the supply chains needed to sustain the capacity, or crucially to the knowledge on using radar systems, ground stations, or sensors. We must tap into this together, because we know the threats that Europe faces in this area.
2: The EU has agreed to extend temporary protection status for Ukrainian refugees until March 2028. However, all new applicants will need to prove they've fulfilled any military service requirements in Ukraine to benefit from the simplified admission rules. The new standard will particularly impact men aged 23 to 60, but won't apply to those already benefiting from temporary protection in the European Union. Now to the weather. Tomorrow brings sunshine and thunderstorms across Austria. Storms become more widespread in the afternoon, especially in the east, while the far west stays mostly dry. Highs will range from 26 to 34 degrees.
0: Thanks very much, Shane.
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0: 3,000 summer hits, because 529,600 summer hits is just a little bit too hard to say. The voice and the weird sense of humor on air for the next 3 hours is me, Robin Brooke, and here comes the very first summer hit. It's a catchy tune for a pool party, and the first line is definitely what dogs are listening to whenever they get out of the water.
10: Is there?

0: to the max. Shake it to the max. 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Please just rewind. Shake it to the max.
1: Caribbean girl, me know for tick, me know for top. Yeah, man, I watch my body like say they ma watch.

0: Disco Lions with No Broke Boys here on Sommerhits 3000. You know, some songs, I'm sure we've all experienced this, some songs are annoying at first and then they really grow on you as you listen to them more and maybe actually learn to appreciate them. It's like having a sibling, kind of. Exhibit number one for me is that Du bist gut genug. I hated it at first. And yesterday I found myself singing it in the lobby of a bank because the acoustics were so good. All that marble? Come on. The second song that fits this category for me, I'm going to play for you right now, and it's up to you to determine for yourself.
1: Ist das ein Sommerhit?
0: Or better yet, is das ein guter Song or a bad fashion statement? You be the judge.
2: I am dancing in the club in my swim shirt. I just skip the line, bouncer like my swim shirt. I am

0: It's no secret that we like to talk a lot about water during the summertime. Drinking enough of it, jumping into it, floating on top of it. But if we go beyond the surface, so to speak, did you know that water actually has a very special meaning for many ancient cultures? Like, for example, for the Yoruba people in West Africa. According to them, water carries this very deep spiritual meaning that's connected to life and fertility and healing. Which maybe is why the Afro-Cuban twins Ibeyi always talk about water in their music. They grew up within this Yoruba culture. And their fourth album, Offering, was released at the end of June. And my colleague Melissa Erhard has not stopped listening to this album since. More from her right now.
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4: Come to your river, wash my soul. I will come to your river.
3: Und das sind sie heute.
4: This is just the river. This is not the sea.
3: Auf Offering hören wir das Wasser plätschern. Und die beiden Schwestern besingen die Yoruba-Gottheit des Ozeans.

0: Steve Lacy with Bad Habit here on Sommerhits 3000. I got an idea. Let's have a barbecue. Just right here on the radio. There's not that much room in the studio, but I think we can cook up something. And if you don't, you're not in the position of being able to just immediately do a barbecue, we have our very own BBQ champs, Anator and Rick. And I'm not going to reveal whether or not I've just managed to record two of my uncles, but Anator and Rick are celebrating 250 years of the good old U.S. of A.
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2: 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Aus U.S. and A.
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6: of America. Hey Rick,
7: hey, yo.
6: Was hast du für heute auf the grill vorbereitet?
7: Today, this week, this month, this year, we are celebrating the 215th anniversary of the United States of America.
6: Born in the USA, yes. Back in the USA.
7: So we are celebrating our vice chancellor president J.D. Vance.
8: Right now, you guys are going around.
7: So we machen heit the J.D. Vance Krapfen.
6: Shady Vance.
7: J.D. Vance Krapfen.
6: Mm.
7: It's a mixture, it's a crossover between Austrian and USA culture appropriation.
6: Oh, that's a very good thing. It's building bridges. What?
7: The Schmäh ist, du machst den Krapfenteig, das ist der Germ, Wasser, Mehl und Sachen zusammen.
6: Ein
7: Germteig und aus dem Germteig baust du jetzt den J.D. Vance Kopf. Wie in der Bastelunterricht in der High School.
6: Aber ich mache die Bordstoppeln.
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7: 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Vance Gesicht.
6: Ja. Yes.
7: So, dann machst du Backerl. Und dann haust du J.D. Vance Krapfenteig in die Fritsche, in die Frying. In the fryer, in the air fryer.
6: Fry. Halt.
7: Und after, ich sage, gar nicht so lang, so 90 Sekunden, nimmst du raus, die J.D. Vance Krapfengesicht.
9: Good society people should not talk in this way.
1: Meat and Grill. Mit den internationalen Grill-Champions Anatole and Rick.
0: I realized I pronounced Anatole's name as if he was from Austria. That's what I call integration. Thank you, guys. I won't be cooking anything from you, but I still have a song for y'all. There we go. Maybe what's in store for the U.S.

0: Bruce Springsteen, of course, with the tune I'm Going Down. That's about as American as it gets. We might even get a chance to find out what else is happening in America, because
1: FM4.
0: It's time for the news. It's 6 o'clock. The U.S. and Iran intensify their battle for control of the Strait of Hormuz. And Ukraine and the EU agree to scale up drone production. Here's Shane O'Callaghan, fellow American, with the FM4 news.
2: Thanks, Robin. The U.S. military has carried out another wave of strikes on Iran as Washington and Tehran struggle for control of the Strait of Hormuz. U.S. Central Command says the latest attacks are aimed at reducing Iran's ability to target commercial vessels in the critical shipping lane. Earlier, President Trump once again threatened to attack Iranian bridges and power plants if no deal is reached. The BBC's Barbara Plett-Usher has more details.
3: He has actually threatened before to hit civilian targets, but he hasn't made the decision yet to resume all-out war. What we're seeing in terms of U.S. strikes are still related to the dispute over the Strait of Hormuz, which is that Iran believes it should be keeping control over the strait. That is still the focus of the conflict. I think this is the first time that Central Command has announced a round of daytime strikes, again aimed, it says, at degrading Iran's ability to fire at commercial shipping.
2: The wildfire south of Paris, which has been raging since Sunday, has been contained. French authorities said around 800 firefighters were still battling the blaze today. Multiple people have been arrested in connection with the wildfire, including one man who confessed to setting fire to brushwood using a lighter and gasoline. So far, more than 2,000 hectares have burned and around 1,000 people have been evacuated. Ukraine and the EU have agreed to sign a drone deal to establish joint projects and ramp up drone production. It's the latest in a series of such deals Ukraine has made with various countries. It comes as part of European Commission President Ursula von der Leyen's visit to Kyiv, during which discussions are also expected to cover Ukraine's accession to the EU. The Ukrainian President Volodymyr Zelensky celebrated the agreement.
4: For the first time, Ukraine is approaching the capability to produce Patriot missiles and could become the third country in history to have this agreement and this privilege. Ukraine is building its own ballistics and deep strikes, and these are not just developments, but a real force that is already operating, which covers distances previously unreachable.
2: Nearly 59,000 students in Austria have registered for summer school for the final 2 weeks of the holidays. According to figures from the education ministry, that's nearly 18,000 more than last year. The increase is largely because participation is now mandatory for students in German language support classes, with roughly one quarter of the participants this year required to attend. Now to the weather. Tomorrow brings a mix of sunshine and thunderstorms across Austria. Storms become more widespread in the afternoon, especially in the east, while the far west stays mostly dry. Highs will range from 26 to 34 degrees.
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0: You've stumbled upon the easiest to reach vacation location in all of Austria, maybe in the world, actually, this little bilingual radio sender, Namens FM4. I'm Robin Brooke, and I've got some summer music recommendations, some silly jokes, and a whole lot of good vibes. So even if you have two brain cells left and they're both competing for second place, we have got the antidote.

0: the Jane Fondas with French Love. Maybe the French Love is waning a little bit since last night's World Cup match. But also, I didn't think French Love sounded like this. I thought French Love sounded like... Okay. It's time for a different kind of love. The love of music, specifically. And it's time for a little segment I like to call Summer Hits in the Wild, or From the Wild. Because sometimes you're out with friends, at a concert, a bar, maybe in a field drinking beers out of a makeshift cooler, and a lovely stranger approaches you and you get talking. And this person tells you about a song and says, listen to this, you'll love it. This is a summer banger and you better believe it. I'll let her introduce herself.
1: Hello, my name is Rahel, and Monotony is one of my all-time favorite summer hits. It's by the German new wave band Ideal, which I love. I always listened to it with my parents when we went on summer vacation back in the days. I just love it. I love Ideal. Love Annette Humpe. Enjoy.
0: Thank you, Rahel, for your excitement about music and recommendations. More in the Wild Recommendations department coming in the next couple of days, because sharing music is honestly the whole point of me being here, and I'm always happy when I get fresh inspiration, you know, to switch up the

0: Shark Tank with a tune called Washed Up here on this lovely show, Sommer Hits 3000. And the next two musicians wouldn't have found each other if it weren't for the holy trinity or triumvirate of the pandemic, SoundCloud and Discord. Glaive is from Asheville, North Carolina, and Curtains is from a small town in Wales. And while these two were both still teenagers in high school, they found each other online and started what became a really incredible musical partnership. They both started writing as well as producing together. And 5 years after initially getting to know each other, Glaive calls Curtains his spirit guide, and the two best friends just released their album, God Save the Three. So let's find out. Is it an album for the summer?
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0: God Save the Three ist ein perfektes Roadtrip-Album. 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Hauptsache an der frischen Luft.
1: If you want to see Glaive live, you'll be coming to Austria in November to perform at the Flex. And now we're going to listen to from his album God Save the Three, a tune called I'm stumbling over my words. Here's Glaive and Curtains with Weston Supermare.

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1: It's 7 o'clock. Time for the news headlines. The U.S. and Iran continue fighting for control of the Strait of Hormuz. And the EU and Ukraine agree to increase drone production. Here's Shane O'Callaghan with the FM4 News. Good evening, Shane.
2: Thanks, Robin. The United States military says it's carried out another wave of attacks on Iran aimed at weakening Tehran's capacity to target commercial vessels in the Strait of Hormuz. It also says it's redirected two ships as it implements its reinstated naval blockade of Iranian ports. Earlier, Iran took aim at what it called U.S. military targets in the region. The BBC's Barbara Plett-Usher has more.
3: The Iranians say that the strait will remain closed until the bombing stops. They again targeted U.S. facilities in regional countries, and they say they might expand their attacks to other routes that are used for shipping oil and gas. Now, they didn't say which ones, but analysts think that maybe they might be signaling that they could use their Houthi allies in Yemen to target shipping in the Red Sea. President Trump has also threatened to widen strikes next week against Iran if they don't come back to the negotiating table. He said he would order hits on civilian infrastructure such as power plants and bridges.
2: The wildfire south of Paris, which has been raging since Sunday, has been contained. French authorities said around 800 firefighters were still battling the blaze today. Multiple people have been arrested in connection with the wildfire, including one man who confessed to setting fire to brushwood using a lighter and gasoline. So far, more than 2,000 hectares have burned and around 1,000 people have been evacuated. Ukraine and the EU have agreed to sign a drone deal to establish joint projects and ramp up drone production. It's the latest in a series of such deals Ukraine has made with various countries. It comes as part of European Commission President Ursula von der Leyen's visit to Kyiv, during which discussions are also expected to cover Ukraine's accession to the EU. Speaking in the Ukrainian capital, von der Leyen said the deal would merge Europe's production capacity with Ukraine's ingenuity.
4: In Europe, we already have huge technological and industrial capacity that can be deployed. And we have safe and secure production sites that can help to scale up. But we do not have the battle-tested knowledge and expertise that Ukraine has forged.
2: The European Union has agreed to extend temporary protection status for Ukrainian refugees until March 2028. However, all new applicants will need to prove they've fulfilled any military service requirements in Ukraine to benefit from the simplified admission rules. The new standard will particularly impact men aged 23 to 60, but won't apply to those already benefiting from temporary protection in the EU. Now to the weather. Tomorrow brings a mix of sunshine and thunderstorms across Austria. Storms become more widespread in the afternoon, especially in the east, while the far west stays mostly dry. Highs will range from 26 to 34 degrees.
1: Thanks very much, Shane. Welcome to your summer holiday over the radio waves. It's even better than the ocean, honestly. You can just ride on this one wave. You don't have to keep jumping off and on and getting thrown around in the sea foam. Easiest form of surfing possible. The girl talking to you on the mic is me, Robin Brooke. I'll be your radio surf instructor for the next hour. You ready? Let's go.

0: Hugo Urdens with So Wie Du here on Sommerhits 3000. I'm never certain whether I should say 3000 or 3000. Anyway, my name's Robin Brooke. Thanks for listening. Now I have a bit of a part of the traditional summer culture here in Austria and elsewhere. If you happen to be in the pool right now, hats off to you. Or maybe hats off, hats on. It's not sunny anymore where where I am. If you happen to be around a pool, you know that you need someone to make sure that you are safe near the pool. We all know that. Make sure you gotta swim. You gotta, what am I saying? Sometimes we just lose our thoughts, which is why I would need someone, I need a lifeguard in the studio. I need someone to be like, hey Robin, these were the words you were trying to say. Anyway, I have a very important song for you guys.
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0: Of course, the ubiquitous Bademeisterin, Don't Care. 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
4: Er ist auf Posten, er ist am Start. 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

Day and night. Kid Cudi here on Summer Hits 3000 as we get closer to the night. Coming up in a few more tracks will be the beginning of the evening accompaniment here on this lovely station called FMFIA. Sundowner is the name of the program. It'll take over for me and give you kind of a soundtrack to your hopefully entspannte evening. Robin Brooke is signing off. I'll be back tomorrow at 5 for more summer antics. And I'll leave you with one of my favorite bands, Dreamland, so we can all go off into the sunset together.

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1: Ja, wir haben euch nicht zu viel versprochen. Sascha, welcome here at the House of Pain Studio.
2: Hi.
0: How are you?
2: I'm good, glad to be here.
0: Yeah.
1: We want to know the history of Sascha. What was your profession before being an artist? You've always been probably an artist, because that's a weird question to ask. You are an artist, but what was your inner need before taking it all to a live stage?
2: I don't know. When I moved here when I was 9 with my parents, you know, they're actually really surprised that this is what I do for a living now. But when we just moved here, they put me in the Vienna English Theater. And we used to do musicals there every half a year for 5 years, maybe. So I don't know why they're so surprised, actually, because it makes perfect sense.
1: Absolutely. Yeah. I love it. Yeah.
0: A lot of different styles are coming together in your music. I saw you also live. Live is a little bit more metal, but this track was very poppy and catchy. There's a lot of industrial in it. How did these different styles come together?
2: I think it's all an amalgamation of what I listen to at the moment. For live, we always do it a bit heavier than, because I think if you already have a whole band on stage, then you can, this heaviness always comes off, I think, better live, even if you do a pop track, that's what it sounds like in the studio, you know?
0: Mm-hmm. Yeah. The internet in general, but
2: is
0: like
2: a scary
0: TikTok,
2: place.
0: It's a scary place. That's true.
2: Especially TikTok.
0: Yeah. But you pretty good within this scary place. How do you feel with your art there, with your videos? How do you develop it?
2: Oh, I think it's you can't escape it anymore. I have some friends that are also musicians, and they always complain about it. But I feel like it's one thing if you don't like it, but you still have to do it. And it's kind of like you kind of develop like a Stockholm syndrome. You hate it, but you start finding parts that you really like about it. And then you just keep doing it until you kind of like it. It's a love-hate relationship, really.
0: Ja, für jeden da draußen, schaut euch die Videos auf YouTube oder auf anderen Kanälen an von Sascha. Die sind sehr, sehr, sehr speziell. Bevor wir weiter plaudern, hören
1: haben
0: wir jetzt noch einen Track, oder?
1: Genau, wir haben den nächsten Song, und zwar Stripper.

0: der Musik von unserem Studiogast Sascha, der auch den Dirty Black Summer Mix in dieser Sendung beisteuern wird.
1: Yes, Sascha, how do you bring your EP, your music on stage? Like, what is the process? Like, what's the whole thing about Sascha on stage for a crowd?
2: I think it is very much a theatrical experience, not even on purpose. It just comes off like this. And I think that's what was almost always so interesting about live shows for me, is that there is kind of this over-the-top thing that's a little bit feral and a little bit ethereal that happens on stage. That has always been the artist that have made me want to get on stage, you know?
1: Do you have like a guidance during a show? Is it like what happens like in the moment, or is there a little bit of a structure? Like, I mean, a set list, okay, but do you have like a spontaneous moment where...
2: I think there is always a spontaneous moment. Usually this spontaneous moment comes in the form of me taking my anger out on a mic stand.
1: Yeah.
2: And I'm not allowed to use the venue mic stands anymore because everybody in Vienna just knows about that. So
1: no, I have clubs.
2: To. Yeah, so they always tell me to bring my own. Yeah.
0: That's always when I see acts like, I mean, not now, but in the past, on Ein Schnell, so bands like this, they destroy so much equipment live, or they destroyed in the past. Now they keep it very well. And I thought, they have the money also to destroy all this equipment, because if you're just an indie band, you have to pay for it.
2: Yeah, I was literally just yesterday watching the Nine Inch Nails Woodstock footage, and you just see like this Moog synthesizer that costs like a car get thrown up 5 meters up in there.
0: Yeah.
2: But I think that's fun. I think very fun.
0: Yeah. You also complain in a funny way about some Austrian bands on your Insta page. Austrian indie bands that their live shows are like too civilized. So you liked always shows that have a little bit of a chaotic moment in it.
2: Yeah, I think when you come to a live show, there's obviously this charged up energy from the band, from the people that came to see you. And I think it's such a shame not to utilize it. Like, what are you going to stand in front of the mic stand for 40 minutes? We're all going to listen how you try to sing as close as possible to your studio recording. Mm-hmm. And then everybody goes home. Great. Mm-hmm. A blast.
0: I agree.
1: Absolutely.
0: We listen to another track, Used and Abused, and then about your mix.

0: Ja, meine Lieben, wir sind immer noch im House of Pain und ihr hört Saschas Song. Und zwar war das jetzt Used and Abused. Wir kommen zu seinem House of Pain
1: Dirty Black Summer Mix.
0: Genau, Sascha.
1: Genau, you have a lot of artists. We will maybe... Jetzt bin ich bei der Frösche. There are some artists in it we will expect, like Nine Inch Nails or Brutalism 3000, but also some personal friends of yours. Maybe you tell us a little bit about it.
2: Yeah, I've included a couple, actually. I think Wargasm is on there. I absolutely adore Wargasm. We've been on tour for 6 shows last year, I think, in Germany. Also with Harpy, who I have a feature with on the first song that she played with. And these are artists that have absolutely, that I sort of look up to, but at the same time we're friends and I don't know. Great people to have as an example, yeah.
1: Yeah, before we listen to the mix, maybe there's a live show to announce?
2: Yes, we are playing in 10th of August in Salzburg. I'm opening for Kim Dracula, also one of my favorite artists to play with. Yeah.
0: Nice.
1: So this mix is like... Mr. Wilson?
0: No.
1: So this mix is like you go to a very, very dark club very late at night or even in the early morning and have a good time there. Thank you for coming.
0: Enjoy it.
2: Thank you.
0: Thanks, Sasha.

it's like a circle. And I don't want anybody to depend on me. If you say you love me and your happiness only depends on me, it might not be true love. Maybe there's something in me that you want, but you think it's love.

0: I've created a being.
1: You promised to destroy it.
0: When I've carried out my research.
2: But don't you see you've created a monster?
0: That doesn't matter. It's what I've done that counts.
3: 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House of Pain.

0: 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I'm frightened.
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0: that? What was that noise?
1: Giant bell or something. That's what it sounds like.
0: Hey!

0: Listen, you fuckers, you screwheads. Here is a man who would not take it anymore. A man who stood up against the scum, the cunts, the dogs, the filth, the shit. Here is someone who stood up. Here is...
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1: Good morning. Welcome to FM4 Sleepless. I'm Steve Crilly, sitting in for Jojo, here with you once more through the Thursday early morning hours. And without further ado, let's get straight into things with this one from Kid Sister. It's Boys in Skirts.

Vampire Weekend and Holiday. Now, this next guy, when he was 12 years old, he bought an old DJ deck for a few euros and he taught himself how to spin records. The rest, as they say, is history. He's come a long way since then, and just to prove it, here is his new song from Oliver Malcolm. This is Mexico.

0: 4. 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
1: Grace Ives, who has a real talent for crafting upbeat electro-pop jams. Well, Lovehead is the band from Austria that everyone is rooting for to hit great heights. They are doing pretty well at the moment with a whole string of great songs on their repertoire. And this is their current number. It's called Marie.

Caroline Polachek and The Haunting, Welcome to My Island. I've got the great band from Tyrol, Nihils, and a cool song from them all lined up to play you in a moment. Ahead of that, here's a disco stomper from Romy, She's On My Mind.

0: moon is high and the stars are out, you know what it's all about. Sleepless.
1: I don't know about.

Rizzy Kicks and Rachel Chinariri, and that's called Follow Excitement. I have a song by BBO on the way that will make you feel like you're running through a summer meadow. But before that, here's a bit of neo-soul from Jungle out of London, and their brand new song, which is called Someday, Somewhere.

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2: Telescreens and baby, I know you well. Good morning. Welcome to FM4's Sleepless. I'm Steve Crilly, sitting in for Jojo. Up next, Olivia Rodrigo, who's the standout artist of the moment, I guess, for inventive songwriting. And here's a perfect example of that with this very recent track of hers.